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Shit, I got Louis V purse with my gun in there. 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

0: I would say I'm back, but I ain't went nowhere. Nigga, hold the chopper, chopper, hold a nigga, get a rear. Keep your eyes peeled if they drive by, they drive by again. I let off so many effing shots out that effing in. I'm in the club, 100 bands on me,
1: Before I come over there, bitch, who all over there? Blue face, baby, left the kids when her baby here. Told her I'm on my way and I ain't even going over there.
0: See you later, alligator shoes made of crocodile. You want a better style in life, than better your lifestyle. These niggas piped up till they bitches get piped down. If he was live right now, he would be on live right now. I can't make this up, this the shit I ain't write down. In the booth with this booth, little bitch, for right now. What I spent on a coupe is a new house right now. Pussy pics in my DM, ain't even asked for those right now. Bitch, I need my issue right now, but not right now. Why would I wait for you to come over? Finna come over there right now. I would say I'm back, but I ain't went nowhere. Nigga, hold the chopper, chopper, hold a nigga, get a weird. Keep your eyes peeled if they drive by, they drive by again. I let off so many effing shots out that effing in. I'm in the club, 100 bands on me,
1: Before I come over there, bitch, who all over there?
0: Blue face, baby, left the kids when her baby here. Told her I'm on my way and I ain't even going over there. Bought another pair cause I was tired of my other pair. This brand new shit in my closet I probably won't ever wear. Nigga still wearing silver shit, look like some silverware. If she like that type of shit, I could tell she never been nowhere. If they drive by, they drive by again, air out the AR. Air. I would say I'm back, but I ain't went nowhere. Nigga, hold the chopper, chopper, hold a nigga, get a weird. Keep your eyes peeled if they drive by, they drive by again. I let off so many effing shots out that effing in. I'm in the club, 100 bands on me,
1: Before I come over there, bitch, who all over there? Blue face, baby, left the kids when her baby here. Told her I'm on my way and I ain't even going over.
2: We your shit. 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

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You the type of nigga, tell a nigga I didn't say that. Niggas wanna play, but I don't play that. We could crash out tonight in a Maybach. The facts stay, I'm a nigga, nigga, stay facts. He heard I hit his bitch, he ready to die. I'm like a kid at the park, I'm ready to slide. Been there, done that, it's killing his pride. 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Niggas boof in the booth, telling all them lies. You a motherfucking vegan, you wouldn't hurt a fly. 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P is not lying, it's telling the truth. P, long as she keep paying, I'm selling the dream. P, niggas love to chat till it's time to snap. 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You the type of nigga, tell a nigga I didn't say that. Niggas wanna play, but I don't play that. We could crash out tonight in a Maybach. The facts stay, I'm a nigga, nigga, stay facts. 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

0: 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But you hit that up.
1: Mr. I with the ooh, with the eye, with the eye, with the ooh, ooh, with the eye, ooh, but you, ooh, but you, ooh, but you, ooh, but you, ooh, but you, ooh, but you, ooh, but you, ooh, but you, ooh, but you, ooh, but you, ooh, but you, ooh, but you, ooh, but you, ooh, but you, ooh, but you, ooh, but you, ooh, but you, ooh, but you, ooh, but you, ooh, but you, ooh, but you, ooh, but you, ooh, but you, ooh, but you, ooh, but you, ooh, but you, ooh, but you, ooh, but you, ooh, but you, ooh, but you, ooh, but you, ooh, but you, ooh, but you, ooh, but you, ooh, but you, ooh, but you, ooh, but you, 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
1: On the net, you can say what you want. Live in the flesh, better back that chat.
2: Back.
1: If corn gets crashed at us, I put on my life, they were slapping back.
2: Slapping.
1: Went two up blocks in a day and on both in the blocks where corn got crashed.
2: Yes.
1: Every day, gotta take that risk like a B by trap or glides with gang. Back it and bark it, push back, chance it.
2: Bow.
1: Man back beef or start it. Take my shit, I'm telling, not asking.
2: Nope.
1: Step outside with the largest aim up, high down, both at the target.
2: Bow.
1: She won't get blows and beat, but man can't cheat if the guy can't arch.
3: Wait,
1: I'm banned from talking loose. If I could, I'd tell you about drillings.
2: Drillings.
1: Most of them must have victims, trust me, the scoreboard's looking all different.
2: Dickens.
1: Bang on the ups, get bans. Give me the drop outside, I'm itching. Don't talk about taking risk,
2: nope.
1: But you know that you don't want to risk it.
2: Gang.
1: Brown and Peng, Gordon, Lighties, Ebony's onto the sav. Get neck off a groove, it gal, then dash, no way, cause she flex around man.
2: No way.
1: LMT threats get sent, none of these pagans ride on gang.
2: Some
1: reload, then flip that pack or stain anyway, I'ma get that cash.
2: Trapping.
0: I went Joe and the shooting stopped, came back out and it started again. 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

0: 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Showing a personal Snapchat. I was at school with sticks in my backpack.
1: I'm in the trap.
0: In a bando, flipping shit like I'm Brando. Switch on a Glock, it's hard to handle. Camouflage shit, nigga, like I'm Randall. Stepped on his ass in Louis V sandals. Blowing shit out, nigga, with a candle. You touching that girl, nigga, that's a scandal. He don't know how to trap, nigga, need a man. He don't want TV steady, he changing that channel. Rocking Palm Angels with the channel. Hippie plug, pull up in a flannel. You can act tough and be an example. In Dubai, riding on some camels. H-U-

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Find shit, you got true religion on the ass. Claim left handed, but you don't get a pass. Little twin with me, put it, build the ass. 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Telling me slow down, but I live fast. Wake up early morning, run to the cash. They know that I'm next, so they hold the next. You got in that room called the bubble guts. Can't trust nobody, I'm all out of trust. If I take on the drugs, you gonna bust. You ain't popping that ass, man, got wrist. 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They stick on me, tuck it in my crouch. When I kick the neck, then I gotta bounce. Ask what's up, you know I'm still on the south. We get in that room, just hush your mouth.

bumping twists, let you crashing out. Pat popped out with Blick on him, ain't pat him down. 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
1: Spin again.
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0: In 90 seconds, you should be gone. 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
1: Cat.
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0: Double park inside, you know we on bunk skunk. 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
1: Gotta go.
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1: she's
0: up.
1: She's a demon.
0: Light breeze, pass me my blick, please. Yeah, fight these. Glock 19. Cougar bitch got good pussy like she was 19. I was on the yard with lifers, I was 19.
1: No,
0: get away with 100 bands, we do the right thing.
1: Just listen.
0: Why the fuck I got this blick, ain't doing no fight team.
1: Okay.
0: County jail, ain't had no blick, wear my knife, please. Nigga told, his homie said he did the right thing.
1: What the fuck?
0: Put that

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0: flame, nigga. 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
1: 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Me and Jakey squeeze through the CD, trying to smack a nine.
2: Squeeze, step to the north, trying to torch, nigga. 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
0: Came through the motherfucker, nigga. 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
1: You're fucking with Shoku Radio.
0: Money on me, that's how I belong. 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

Later, niggas woofing on my name until it's down goes Frazier. 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I'm sliding off safety, safety leave you wasted. 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Held it down through every situation and stay dangerous. Trey Stone can put the K up, told Desi tell him H up. They hit the local football numbers, he still ain't say none. 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They hit the local football numbers, he still ain't say none.

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Nigga put you on while you biting that hand. Shoot my little fire, won't give you no chance. 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Built there and switch in my hand, I shoot rapidly. I want a Zot trying to smoke me some rapidly. 12 cat dot, cause they always ran after me. 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Chop shit down like the blip helicopter. 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Addicted to Zot, I think I'm on a curse. Nigga won't open, pay me for the verse. Fuck nigga coke and I'm chopping for my words. 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

0: me. 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

0: say what's your friends, I know I see. 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

0: architect.
1: Some of these politicians and stuff, their children are banging man's music in their house. Yeah, I promise you. I promise you. Some of these politicians that are saying, yeah, get drill out of there, at home, listening to it, vibing with their kids, cooking dinner. That's what's going on. But then they're going to go on TV tomorrow and start saying this book. Nah, come on, bro. This is fake. It has to stop, man.
2: Like, someone's actually told me that when they're angry,
3: yeah,
2: they put 6-7 on and just get all their aggression out, just vibes to the music. After a while, they get tired and just turn it off and they're calm.
3: Yeah.
2: Coming from London, like, it's a hard place. We never woke up and said, yeah, we started a gang for destruction or whatnot. We woke up one day and said, yo, we could do this music thing properly. We're hard. Everyone's onto the music. Let's get this foundation properly done and excel.

Life calling my gun. 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All the real niggas fuck with me. Shout my niggas from the 8-6, but 674.

0: Guys, true to the new to get slapped. 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
1: Quay back.
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1: On me.
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1: Sixes.
0: She said that she was a

0: Trap niggas adding on a K. Feds are gonna tape your strip.
1: I just stripped me a bird. 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

0: trap. Hope niggas adding on a K. Feds are gonna tape you straight.
1: Operation confirmed. Coming up on staging the burnout of these twin solid rocket boosters at 2 minutes, 5 seconds.
2: Alright, cool.
0: I'm rolling out. Amnesia, fold it up.

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1: I get bands on these dirty streets. 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

0: 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And I got enough for the goons.
1: Staging the burnout of these twin solid rockets. 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

0: SRB separation confirmed. Coming up on staging, the burnout of these twin solid rocket boosters at 2 minutes, 5 seconds.
1: Hazardous suits, the man for auto, me make an entrance.
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1: Add a bit of sauce and my name gets mentioned. 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
1: Squares.
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0: Good little thing, I G it. 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

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Filling up clips and stuff. In skengs we trust and clutch. 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I put my life in this four-door truck. 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
1: SRB separation confirmed.
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1: Coming up on staging, the burnout of these twin solid rocket boosters at 2 minutes, 5 seconds.

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1: Is that Reefer in this beat?
2: Niggas know they can't fuck me, can't put me down in they body count. Couple zeros, got double G's, gotta keep design on my body now. 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

0: all the way out in New York City, New York. 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

0: Anyway, it's me season. I'm all about me, Jody Sims. 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You've been listening to Pussy Rap, and I hope you enjoy.
1: And you ready for me?
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1: What's up, Faye? 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

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You ain't fucking with a runner up. 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